a smile on your face. Don't bring everybody down like this. Don't worry. It will soon pass, whatever it is. Don't worry.

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tell you what she looks like. Might find it interesting. She's beautiful, but rather cool. She always wears a white shirt. She's got a good figure, but in a calm sort of way. Now I'll tell you what she looks like.